saw pictures on social media of people with smartphones on their foreheads recording their routine tasks. What hydrogen cake? How does it work? Is it a good business model? What does this mean for jobs and labor intensive economy like India's? So I got in touch with a data company who's involved in this kind of work, and I'm currently chatting about different

0: brush off the brush using their bare hands, and then they put it through a small machine. Now these workers have their iPhones strapped to their foreheads. I'm not sure how comfortable it is wearing it for hours on their foreheads as they record every hand gesture.
1: And it's not just the big brushes that are being exported.
2: It's the workers' muscle memory that's literally being recorded and exported to companies abroad. It's this data called legal sector data that Global Tech firms are after. And it's worth billions.
0: The workers here are sorting

0: it's quite a sight, watching these women, some young, some older, chatting away while doing what might be a mundane routine task for them. The iPhone strapped to their foreheads oddly stands out, a reminder of how these workers are on the front lines of a global AI race.
1: India's cheap labor on offer and its 1.4 billion population make it a fertile ground for data mining companies. These workers earn a few extra dollars for wearing these headsets, but it's not always comfortable, says 45-year-old Pusha.
2: Jaldi kaam nahi hota, can't go fast for this, and I don't feel efficient. The roads are just not very clean, but I don't know.
1: But the real discomfort is what this could mean for their future, see a majority of the workers.
3: I worry about my children. And going forward, there will be new work for them.
4: It'll be bad for people like us because we could be unemployed, but it might also benefit us.

so I know that when the remote control is operated clearly.

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Jetty Gaelic co-hosts Blackbeard Cast, the official podcast for the festival,

0: disappointment has left some fans proposing conspiracy theories.
1: You cannot sit here and tell me that all of you just tell me how details where you are. There's no way to tell me each of you that you've been 4 times. So respectfully, give me your answer.

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par exemple.

0: produce those rubber mix of music, art, theatre, and some of the rowdiest crowds in the festival world have always been popular. Social media is making it even harder to get in.
1: With the rise of social media and everything, everybody wants a bit of that. The hype is snowballing, you can only

0: a lot about what maybe you don't see on TV. It's crazy things that you're walking past and you're like, oh, what's going on in there? And going,
1: the disappointment has left some fans proposing conspiracy theories.
2: You cannot sit here and tell me that anyone could just tell me 5 details whether or not there's no way to actually

0: kind of feel like if I do get to look, he's dead alive. But it's some sort of psychological warfare. I don't like it.
1: But for those prepared to brace themselves and go against

0: Coming up now, the local and national news.
1: A national clampdown on new bank accounts opened by agencies for foreigners and intended to be a part of the battle against online scammers is said to be having a serious effect on expats in Thailand. To date, some visa-type agencies have had a relationship with bank officers that have seen non-Thais here on short-term tourist visas able to acquire accounts, despite a rule that technically requires that foreigners have long-term extensions of stay. All well and good for the control of illegal trade, but a double-edged sword for those retiring here, as one of the requirements is that applicants have an account with funds in it to support their visa applications. Without being able to secure an account, new applicants then face an impossibility to comply, or at least so we're told by visa experts. There is likely to be a fix to that, but for now the issue's up in the air. This as immigration is tightening up on proof of genuine funds deposited in applicants' bank accounts. Balances over several months are being scrutinized, but the reminder remains that the funding required can be either in the form of savings, proof of income, such as a pension, or a compilation of both. Most agencies are now refusing to process all but squeaky clean applications for fear of their own history being checked, and immigration officials are not predicting any change in the near future. Banks, too, are said to be closing millions of dormant accounts, whilst now arranging that transfers of large amounts of money are likely to be questioned to establish a reason. It's not a problem for those on the right side of the law, though, as the example is being given of an expat bringing in money to buy a house. In such an event, the bank would simply ask for proof of purchase or investment. The overall effect of this clampdown will see a drop in illegal trade for sure. But for expats or wannabe expats, it will be a little tougher for now. In other news, a chemical leak at a fish processing plant in Samupsa Korn at the weekend left 8 employees needing medical attention. It seems that the plant uses carbon monoxide in the fish prep areas to lengthen shelf life for the products. That gas leaked and saw some dizzy whilst others unconscious. The fault was fixed, though, and production went quickly back to normal. In neighbouring Myanmar, according to Thai government sources, the number of people claiming to be international victims of trafficking and forced to work in fast-closing call centres has risen to a massive 7,000 people. Thailand won't be welcoming all of those for sure, as civil servants are working with authorities in Africa, Latin America, Europe, and other Asian countries, including China, to share information. One issue continues to be for authorities, which of these was really press-ganged and which went to work there of their own volition. Chances are, we're told, that most made the choice willingly. Meanwhile, many premises previously rented by call centre scam gangs are now vacated in those areas close to the Thai border as power and internet supplies from here ground to a halt 2 weeks ago. In the capital, a manhunt is underway for a Chinese so-called tourist who used an online booking page on the Line application to avail himself of the services of a 22-year-old woman of the night. With some Thai media describing her as a first-timer on the app and others as a professional body seller, either way, she was found beyond recovery in an hotel after he checked out. As the investigation was underway, so it's claimed that his agent offered upwards of 200,000 baht to the family to drop any claim, something which media is reporting that they refused. No word on whether he could have already fled the country, but online chats indicate that she was hired for so-called VIP entertainment in his room with the condition that she agreed to take illegal substances with him. Autopsy results are expected between today and midweek. Smog levels have remained revolting through the weekend, in the capital too, but also in other regions towards the north and northeast. Seeing measurements this morning in areas such as Kampang Phet at a whacking 170. Only the south saw some respite, with air in the safe levels. For the rest, it's been vile. Weather predictions show that rain in some areas may appear in a week's time. But meanwhile, with little in the way of wind to move the clouds, temperatures are expected to hit 40 degrees in many areas today. In Kampang Phet, at least one Klong Klung local has been arrested after the discovery of a father, mother and child long demised in a pickup found on a deserted piece of land near the tourist area of Klong Lam. Initial reports indicate that a gang...
2: With more than 25,000 people listening each day, that was the local and national news from Pattaya and Thailand. 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

0: Coming up now, the local and national news.
1: Thailand is racing to clear the floods before the next big storms arrive. Reservoirs are already dangerously full, and nearly 500,000 people in Bangkok have applied for compensation. Meanwhile, customs officers discover almost 60 million baht in cash, and even fabulous Radio Pattaya has become a casualty of the storms. Here's what's happening today. Flood drainage operations are being stepped up across eastern Bangkok as authorities race to clear the remaining water before another period of heavy rain arrives later this week. Pumps are running at full capacity, and without further significant rainfall, officials had hoped most of the remaining flood water could be cleared by tomorrow. River levels are currently below critical warning levels, which is certainly encouraging. The problem is the forecast. More storms are expected within days, and with the ground still saturated and drainage systems recovering from the last deluge, authorities want as much spare capacity as possible before the next rain arrives. The financial impact is also becoming clearer. Nearly 500,000 people in Bangkok alone have reportedly applied for flood compensation through the government's mobile application, with large numbers of claims also expected from affected provinces elsewhere in the country. And the flooding has placed considerable pressure on Thailand's healthcare system. A total of 141 healthcare facilities across 18 provinces have been affected, with around 50 forced to close temporarily at some stage during the emergency. Many have now reopened, although dozens of facilities remain affected as floodwater continues to cause problems in some areas. At the same time, demand for medical assistance has increased among flooded communities, people living in temporary shelters and vulnerable residents unable to reach their normal healthcare providers. Temporary field hospitals have therefore been established in affected areas. Mobile medical teams have also been deployed, together with telemedicine services and mental health support. And with many Bangkok residents understandably concerned that the water could return, authorities are continuing to provide somewhere safer to leave vehicles. Free parking at 8 Mass Rapid Transit Authority facilities has been extended until October the 9th. Donmueang Airport has also opened its Cargo Warehouse 4 area for free parking for people living in flood-risk communities. While Bangkok concentrates increasingly on cleaning up, many other parts of Thailand remain very much in the emergency stage. Food and essential supplies continue to be delivered to flooded communities. In areas including Prachinburi and Sakao, where the water is too deep for ordinary vehicles, high-clearance vehicles have been brought in to deliver relief bags, food and other necessities. And the Prime Minister has found himself at the centre of a rather emotional debate over pets and evacuation. His basic message to people facing immediate danger was that human life must come first. The Prime Minister noted that some residents have refused to leave flooded homes because they're worried about dogs, cats, and other animals. His comments prompted criticism from some pet owners online who felt their animals were being treated as unimportant. But the practical point being made by emergency authorities is that when someone's life is in immediate danger, rescuers need to get that person to safety first. For anyone who considers their dog or cat part of the family, leaving them behind is obviously an extremely difficult decision. But during a genuine emergency, delaying evacuation can put both the resident and the rescuers sent to help them in considerably greater danger. Away from the flooding, customs officers at Bangkok's main airport have detained two foreign passengers.

Thailand is racing to clear the floods before the next big storms arrive. Reservoirs are already dangerously full, and nearly 500,000 people in Bangkok have applied for compensation. Meanwhile, customs officers discover almost 60 million baht in cash, and even fabulous Radio Pattaya has become a casualty of the storms. Here's what's happening today. Flood drainage operations are being stepped up across eastern Bangkok as authorities race to clear the remaining water before another period of heavy rain arrives later this week. Pumps are running at full capacity, and without further significant rainfall, officials had hoped most of the remaining flood water could be cleared by tomorrow. River levels are currently below critical warning levels, which is certainly encouraging. The problem is the forecast. More storms are expected within days, and with the ground still saturated and drainage systems recovering from the last deluge, authorities want as much spare capacity as possible before the next rain arrives. The financial impact is also becoming clearer. Nearly 500,000 people in Bangkok alone have reportedly applied for flood compensation through the government's mobile application, with large numbers of claims also expected from affected provinces elsewhere in the country. And the flooding has placed considerable pressure on Thailand's healthcare system. A total of 141 healthcare facilities across 18 provinces have been affected, with around 50 forced to close temporarily at some stage during the emergency. Many have now reopened, although dozens of facilities remain affected as floodwater continues to cause problems in some areas. At the same time, demand for medical assistance has increased among flooded communities, people living in temporary shelters and vulnerable residents unable to reach their normal healthcare providers. Temporary field hospitals have therefore been established in affected areas. Mobile medical teams have also been deployed, together with telemedicine services and mental health support. And with many Bangkok residents understandably concerned that the water could return, authorities are continuing to provide somewhere safer to leave vehicles. Free parking at 8 Mass Rapid Transit Authority facilities has been extended until October the 9th. Donwon Airport has also opened its Cargo Warehouse 4 area for free parking for people living in flood-risk communities. While Bangkok concentrates increasingly on cleaning up, many other parts of Thailand remain very much in the emergency stage. Food and essential supplies continue to be delivered to flooded communities. In areas including Prachinburi and Sakao, where the water is too deep for ordinary vehicles, high-clearance vehicles have been brought in to deliver relief bags, food, and other necessities. And the Prime Minister has found himself at the center of a rather emotional debate over pets and evacuation. His basic message to people facing immediate danger was that human life must come first. The Prime Minister noted that some residents have refused to leave flooded homes because they're worried about dogs, cats, and other animals. His comments prompted criticism from some pet owners online who felt their animals were being treated as unimportant. But the practical point being

0: Coming up now, the local and national news.
1: Thailand is racing to clear the floods before the next big storms arrive. Reservoirs are already dangerously full, and nearly 500,000 people in Bangkok have applied for compensation. Meanwhile, customs officers discover almost 60 million baht in cash, and even fabulous Radio Pattaya has become a casualty of the storms. Here's what's happening today. Flood drainage operations are being stepped up across eastern Bangkok as authorities race to clear the remaining water before another period of heavy rain arrives later this week. Pumps are running at full capacity, and without further significant rainfall, officials had hoped most of the remaining flood water could be cleared by tomorrow. River levels are currently below critical warning levels, which is certainly encouraging. The problem is the forecast. More storms are expected.

0: Thailand is racing to clear the floods before the next big storms arrive. Reservoirs are already dangerously full, and nearly 500,000 people in Bangkok have applied for compensation. Meanwhile, customs officers discover almost 60 million baht in cash, and even fabulous Radio Pattaya has become a casualty of the storms. Here's what's happening today. Flood drainage operations are being stepped up across eastern Bangkok as authorities race to clear the remaining water before another period of heavy rain arrives later this week. Pumps are running at full capacity, and
1: with more than 25,000 people listening each day, that was the local and national news from Pattaya in Thailand. 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
1: Thailand
0: news.
1: Is racing to clear the floods before the next big storms arrive. Reservoirs are already dangerously full.
2: With more than 25,000 people listening each day, that was the local and national news from Pattaya and Thailand. Stay tuned for more great shows wherever you go in the world to Fabulous Radio Pattaya